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Cause I can't be alone with all that's on my mind. Say you'll stay with me tonight.

It's your boy, just one of the guys down here. Well, I could be more specific. I'm a human. And just wanted to, you know, for the sake of all of us Earthlings out there, just wanted to say...

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3: Come on, everybody. I know we're not all the same, but we're living on the same Earth.
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3: 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We're not making music for aliens here.
5: Are we gonna die?
3: You know what, Bieber? We might die. I'm not gonna lie to you. I mean, there are so many people out there who don't think global warming's a real thing. 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